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Capital District's greatest hits, 98.3 TRY. See, this is one of those moments where you should feel justified, because they say that TV before bed, not as terrible as we've been told. Let's chat next.

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Hey, it's Michelle Faye. I am checking out, but thanks for letting me keep you company. Thanks for making us your soundtrack on this Wednesday night. I am checking out with Fleetwood Mac on now. Have a great one.

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The Capital District's greatest hits, 98.3 TRY. I am ready for Monday. Took a week off. I did get some messages. Craig, what happened to the free cash? It's coming back Monday the 13th. 9 more chances every weekday to win money. It's the $1,000 Great Gas Giveaway. $1,000 to fill up your tank. 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

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Friday Eve, by the way. We're getting you one step closer. I'll tell you what, after last week, whenever we have that day off for the holiday, working a full 5 days, it's a real inconvenience. Here's Stevie Wonder. Isn't she lovely? Thank you guys for working the third shift along with me.

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The Capital District's greatest hits, 98.3 TRY. I am ready for Monday. Took a week off. I did get some messages. Craig, what happened to the free cash? It's coming back Monday the 13th. 9 more chances every weekday to win money. It's the $1,000 Great Gas Giveaway. $1,000 to fill up your tank. 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

0: 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Thursday People Poll, I'm Craig Stevens. Chatting about your favorite summer food, what would that be? I'm thinking good old-fashioned, I like Manhattan clam chowder. How about you, Tom?
1: My favorite summer food is cookie dough ice cream.
0: Oh.
1: I can basically live off of cookie dough ice cream.
0: I don't know why
1: in the summertime.
0: I don't know why that would be summer food. I like the blueberry ice cream, peach ice cream in the summer. Those are my faves.
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I'm Craig Stevens. Saw these ladies perform last year in concert. Amazing. I got Heart and Barracuda. We got the 60s, 70s, 80s playing for you. Perfect playlist on the third shift.

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1: I am ready for Monday. Took a week off. I did get some messages. Craig, what happened to the free cash? It's coming back Monday the 13th. 9 more chances every weekday to win money. 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

0: 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Thursday, third shift. I'm Craig Stevens, People Poll tonight, chatting about your favorite summer food. What would that be? For me, I would say chowders, fresh made ice cream. You know, when you pick blueberries and you use those old fashioned machines, you get the dry ice. How about you, Shelly?
1: Oh my gosh, my favorite summer food is corn.
0: Oh, yes.
1: You gotta love summer corn. It tastes so good. It's sweet and yummy. Oh, love some corn. And butter, salt, and pepper.
0: Yeah.
1: Nothing like it.
0: And even though it's not good for you, I do like a little extra salt on my corn.
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Well, after 3 o'clock, I'm Craig Stevens, 30 minutes commercial free. So what would the perfect job for you be? Don't say working one day a week. You put that on my Facebook yesterday. I have some of the results for you. Some of your comments. Give me about 8 minutes. After Hall & Oates, and She's Gone on the third shift.

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I'm Craig Stevens. 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
1: I am ready for Monday. Took a week off. I did get some messages. Craig, what happened to the free cash? It's coming back Monday the 13th. 9 more chances every weekday to win money. 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
1: Thursday, Third Shift, and I'm Craig Stavins. 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

98.3 TRY. 30 minutes commercial free on the third shift. I want to thank Joanne. I got Marsha, John, Rich, and Valerie. I'm sorry. Ever since Marsha from the Brady Bunch and Marsha, every time I hear that name, see that name, I always have to say it a couple of times. I am sorry, Marsha. Marsha. Eagles, lion eyes.

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98.3 TRY, the greatest hits of the 70s and 80s. I can't believe we didn't get a chance to take a road trip to help clean off the highway. Did you hear about the big highway spill a couple of days ago? I'll tell you about that in a few. Hazmat did get called, but it really wasn't necessary. Bee Gees coming up. Got the Beatles, David Bowie now. Let's Dance. Thursday, third shift. Loving the playlist we got for you guys tonight. 60s, 70s, 80s.

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98.3 TRY. We're putting a cap in our app on the third shift. Good morning. Welcome to Thursday, the morning show next at 5. I love that I get a chance to play this song on my way out of the studio. Chicago. We'll see you tomorrow.

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0: David and Meredith on 98.3 TRY. Okay, Meredith.
1: Yes.
0: I'm going to put you on the spot here. This is a little pop quiz. I teased the Oregon teen who spent $3 at Goodwill. He found an item that could fetch $250,000 at an auction.
1: Wow.
0: He's a 19-year-old kid. And evidently, this is kind of what he does. He resells stuff that he finds at yard sales and Goodwill. He turned it into a full-time business, and so far has made $100,000.
1: Oh, he can take the rest of the year off.
0: But that's what he said. He goes, I hope this windfall will get me to retire early.
1: Wow.
0: So here we go. I'll give you a hint of what it is. It has to do with NBA basketball.
1: Okay.
0: And your choices are a ball.
1: Yes.
0: No. Let me finish.
1: Okay, sorry.
0: A ball, a jersey, or a jacket.
1: Okay.
0: $250,000. And by the way, it has been authenticated by Sotheby's as an NBA item.
1: Okay, so we've got a ball that could be signed and or game used. Mm-hmm. You've got a jersey that could be signed or game used. That I'm trying to think, like 250. So I'm going to go jacket because I feel like only really special people get NBA jackets.
0: Yeah.
1: And I think that would be like more rare. Ugh.
0: Okay, Meredith. Mm-hmm. It's an unusual NBA item that you chose, but it is also correct.
1: Oh, the smartest woman in the world.
0: It is belonging to Wilt Chamberlain.
1: What?
0: Who, how this was donated, it probably just snuck through the cracks because he wore this in a 1972 NBA final game.
1: Oh my gosh. So it's game used and it was a final.
0: They probably have footage or a picture with him wearing the jacket. Sotheby's confirmed it. And $250,000 could be the asking price.
1: Okay. That is awesome. Wilt Chamberlain. I wonder how many women have tried on that jacket.
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1: Look at this. Did you know this Friday is an actual Friday?
0: Ooh, like National Friday?
1: National Friday is Friday, and McDonald's is giving away free fries. It's to their reward members, a free medium order of fries. And I don't know.
0: Let me guess.
1: Medium's never big enough for me. I always go for the large.
0: Do you have to do something through their app?
1: Through the app.
0: I knew it.
1: At participating locations. It's kind of like good news, bad news. You hear this good news. Free fries. I long for the day of just walking in going, I'd like to collect my free fries, please. However, here's a number that's going to blow your mind. McDonald's says it serves about 3.6 billion orders, not fries, orders of fries in each year. So 3.6 billion orders of fries each year.
0: Wow.
1: So take the average amount of fries in each order and start multiplying. That's insane.
0: Oh my gosh, what a stat. Okay, so this Friday, I just looked it up. That is July 10th.
1: Yep.
0: Free fries if you buy something through the app.
1: That's right. And it has to be with any dollar purchase or more.
0: Cool.
1: So there you go.
0: I will say, I do have the app. I used to delete it after I would use it, but now I keep it on my phone. It is very handy. I'm just telling you, it's one that's worth it.
1: Okay.
0: I don't like how you have to have an app for every store and everything you use in your life.
1: You have one for Dunkin' too, right?
0: Of course.
1: Yeah.
0: I like the Dunkin' one because then you can pre-order, and by the time you pull up to the store, boom, they have their hand out the window.
1: Gotcha. Just
0: roll right through.
1: They're ready to go. Mm-hmm. So there you go. You have been warned, and enjoy.
2: 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Start your day with

0: KTRY, the greatest hits of the 70s and 80s. We did some streaming. We can share what we're watching, but more importantly, there's so many things out there, and it's hard to keep track of what show is where. Mm-hmm. So let us know what you're watching as well. I'm going to fire up HBO Max because we screwed up Hacks. Great show on HBO.
1: Yeah.
0: Gene Smart. This is a show that deals with, it's kind of like a homage to Joan Rivers, a female comedian, top of her game. We watched all the seasons all the way through. So we thought Mrs. Jones was on the computer and she sees this thing she thought was a deleted scene or AI. And it was what we didn't see. I'm not going to get into particulars because of spoilers, but we're watching this. And she's like, look at this. Is this real? I said, that's not AI. Was this a deleted scene? What did we miss? I run over to the HBO app. I fire it up on the TV. We missed the season finale.
1: Oh!
0: The second to the last show felt like the finale.
1: So I love
0: that. Like, we're done.
1: It's like finding 20 bucks in your winter coat when you bust it out.
0: Now, we saw a spoiler in what we were watching, but either way, it was good, and it's so great. The finale is phenomenal, the last season. So, Hacks on HBO.
1: All right. Also HBO, House of the Dragon is absolutely awesome.
0: Yeah.
1: But moving over to, I've got one from Hulu, Alice and Steve. Have you seen this show?
0: No.
1: It is bonkers, and it escalates. It's crazy. I watched all, I think there's only 6 episodes or so. It's really funny if you like British humor and a story that goes off the rails. But another thing I think everybody should watch is The Worst Neighbors Ever on Netflix.
0: Yeah, I've seen a couple of those.
1: This season is so wild. It makes me absolutely want to hug all of my lovely neighbors.
0: And this is Netflix?
1: Netflix. And if you're a documentary person, American Experiment. It is awesome about our American history.
0: Whoa.
1: I was nerding out this weekend, brother. Woo!
0: You go true crime, and this one a little different direction, mm-hmm. So that's impressive. That is what we're watching, so what about you?
2: 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This is David and Meredith in the morning.
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0: 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Okay, if you wouldn't mind, I would like to do the next good news.
1: Okay, I think you should.
0: This is normally your boxes that you do the heavy lifting on, but I would like to do this one because this one affected me.
1: Okay.
0: This one hit me right in the feels. So...

0: This good news involves a Florida woman who was out running errands, and when she returned home, she realized her chain clasp had come undone, and the locket that was on that chain went missing, gone. Unfortunately, inside that locket that she had for 33 years were two pictures of her boys. Aww. Well, she put the word out. She went on Facebook. Friends and family shared it, close up of the locket, and she actually retraced her path to find out, okay, I went here, I went there, I went here. Reached out to all those businesses to say, have you found a gold locket? It's a heart. It opens up. And there's pictures of my boys in there. Well, didn't hear anything. It was a long holiday weekend and pretty much despondent. Nothing on Facebook. So many nice people saying, our thoughts are going out to you. Good luck. We hope you find it after 33 years. That's got to be heartbreaking. Well, yesterday, her phone rang. And it was one of the places she stopped. It was Goodwill. She was actually unloading things at the Goodwill. And they say, would you mind coming down here to the Goodwill? To which they handed her the locket when she arrived.
1: Oh, congratulations.
0: Now, this locket had been run over in the entry level or the entry area to Goodwill. And unfortunately, the pictures inside got a little scratched up. So now they look like kind of like older antique pictures of kids. How do I know all the details of this? This good news involved my wife, Mrs. Jones, and her locket of 33 years. She got it back.
1: That is crazy. I cannot believe she got it back.
0: Yeah.
1: But it's run over.
0: Yeah, she's going to take it to our favorite jewelry store.
1: I was just going to say, I know who can fix that.
0: Classic reagents and diamonds and gold. And she's going to get it kind of fixed up. Mm-hmm. The top broke, and that's how it came off the chain. But pretty amazing.
1: Wow.
0: She had given up hope.
1: Of course.
0: And when she was taking out one of the boxes for Goodwill, it like popped the locket off. And they found it out in the concrete, and they saw it on Facebook, too.
1: They did?
0: Yes.
1: Goodwill did?
0: Yep.
1: Oh, my gosh. That's awesome. The power of social media. Congratulations, Mrs. Jones.
0: And that is your and my good news, baby. All I really need is a
2: 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This report is
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1: It's David and Meredith on the Capital District's Greatest Hits.
0: I wonder if Shelley Rome is going to report on Backstreet Boys. Did you hear? They got a new song. I missed it.
1: I did too.
0: They released this a couple of weeks ago. It's called Bottle Up. You want to hear a little?
1: Yes, please.
0: Actually, it doesn't sound too bad. Check it out.

0: 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Meredith.
1: Yes?
0: It is normally the smartest listeners in the world that help us out and tip us off to a side-by-side.
1: That's right. But you said you were driving around for this one?
0: Yeah, I was driving around. I said, wow, I was wrong. So I'm going to put it up to you guys.
2: Side-by-side.
0: I was driving around and I heard this. And I said, you know what song that is? It's Missing You by John Waite.
1: Okay.
0: That's how it starts. And then I heard this.
1: And you were wrong.
0: And then I thought this was Heart. All I want to do is make love to you. Doesn't it sound like it?
1: It does.
0: Bum, bum, bum, bum. That's Belinda Carlisle, I Get Weak.
1: Oh.
0: I was like, what just happened in my musical brain? So here, side by side, that is Belinda Carlisle. This is John Waite.
1: Okay. That's exactly the same.
0: It's almost like they used the same drum kit.
1: It's just like the camera was a little further away from the second one.
0: Yeah. Belinda. John Waite. I mean, come on.
1: If that isn't the most approved side-by-side in the history of side-by-sides.
0: Hold.
1: Approved.
0: Oh, my gosh. You're not wrong.
3: Side-by-side film before a live studio audience. And they're confused.
4: If you have a problem, if no one else can help, and if you can find them, maybe you can hire
5: 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And they also work cheap, which helps.

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1: Legendary Welsh singer Bonnie Tyler passed away last night at the age of 75 at a hospital in Portugal. Her passing followed an unexpected illness that required emergency intestinal surgery in May, from which she was never able to fully recover. Known globally for her iconic raspy vocals and massive 1980s power ballads, she leaves behind a legacy defined by enduring hits like Total Eclipse of the Heart, Holding Out for a Hero, and It's a Heartache. Her decades-long career, Tyler earned 3 Grammy nominations. Despite her passing, Tyler's music continues to resonate with audiences worldwide. Nothing I can say, a total eclipse
0: of the heart. The 2026 Emmy nominations have been revealed.
1: Ooh, let me guess one.
0: Yeah?
1: We all love this show here. The Pitt.
0: The Pitt. Well, let's just say they did very well. In fact, they lead all the other nominees with a total of 25, followed by Hacks with 24 nominations. That's a record for a comedy series. And have you seen Widow's Bay on Apple? They're leading all the new show nominees with 19. And it's looking like HBO Max leads all networks and platforms with a total of 122 nominations. And Mariska Hargitay is set to host the Emmys, which is airing live on NBC and Peacock Monday, September 14th.
1: And finally, Mountain Dew is commemorating the 7-Eleven Slurpee's 60th anniversary with a chill new flavor.
0: I'm in.
1: You want to guess? We're celebrating something. It's 7-Eleven Slurpee's birthday.
0: It's the birthday? I'm going to go with birthday cake.
1: Ding, ding, ding, ding. To help the world's largest convenience store chain celebrate 60 years of Slurpees, Mountain Dew is introducing a new flavor called Mountain Dew Confetti Chill.
0: Okay.
1: Inspired by birthday cake with a citrusy twist, the beverage blends bright citrus flavor with notes of sweet vanilla. You can get these starting on July 11th, which is 7-Eleven Slurpee Day.
0: Not an endorsement, but I'm getting jacked on some Dew cake.
1: That's Saturday, July 11th, David. Get ready. Hit him with the hurry up!
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1: So, Meredith, you and I are both into coffee creamers.
0: Yes, I like flavored coffee creamers, not just creamer.
1: Yeah. Oh, yeah. If I do just creamer, I got to have a of that syrup nearby. We like the flavors. Well, get ready because Coffee Mate is dropping a new flavor, and they're going to be releasing banana bread creamer.
0: Banana bread. Okay. That'll be either great or awful, in my opinion.
1: Bananas are a tough flavor to capture artificially. There is the occasional breakfast treat with bananas. Yeah, banana waffles, banana pancakes is a big one.
0: Really good.
1: So maybe they're going to lean more towards the bread part of banana bread with just a little dash of banana flavor.
0: Yeah.
1: But that's tough. If you think back to the, what was the name of the candies that
0: Runtz.
1: Were? What is it?
0: Runtz.
1: Runtz.
0: There was an actual banana-shaped candy, and that is fake banana flavor.
1: Fake banana flavor. That's what I'm saying. It's tough. But you say it is to add to the craze of dirty sodas.
0: Oh, is that why they're doing... Okay, so dirty sodas, if you don't know what that is, you add flavored creamer, just a splash, to a soda. I love my coconut creamer in a Diet Coke. It is unbelievable. I love this trend. So that makes sense.
1: Yeah.
0: I would definitely try this in like a Dr. Pepper or a Diet Coke.
1: Yeah, then you're adding sweet to sweet. So, or yeah, if you get a vanilla flavored soda and you put the banana bread creamer in it, it could have a banana split vibe to it.
0: That's exactly right.
1: So a thumbs up for the dirty soda and a we'll wait and see. We'll have to do a taste test in studio. For the Coffee Mate Banana Bread Creamer.
0: I was just going to ask which brand, international, but it's Coffee Mate. Okay, I'll keep my eyes peeled.
1: I wonder if they have to wait for the bananas in the factory to go really bad and bruised before they make the banana bread.
0: Just come by my house 3 days after I buy groceries. I'll hook you up.
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0: You have the spin mop.
1: Yes.
0: Are we ready to clean up the hot mess?
1: Oh, man, hot mess. I love hate this one, but we're going to play it in game time coming up next.

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1: I'm not only going to apologize for this. I'm going to get down on my knees and beg for forgiveness.
0: This one is tough, guys. Wow.
1: This is a game we call Hot Mess, where two songs are going to be coming at you in your ear holes, and you have to figure out what two songs they are. So A, you have the challenge of naming two songs, and B, they're playing at the same time.
0: You also have to keep your body from wanting to throw up while listening to this much audio at once.
1: Or throw your Alexa or radio across the room. But I love this because it is so challenging to separate your brain. Let's see if you can do it with these two songs. I have 10 seconds. I'm only going to play a 5.5.
0: Okay.
1: Here we go. Okay. You know what I liked about that? There were two identifiable moments where each song had its little solo.
0: Yes.
1: Okay.
0: I think the next time you play it, you should scrub in about 6 seconds and play from there.
1: Play from there?
0: Uh-huh.
1: Oh, boy. Uh-huh. You better get some disinfectant and some paper towels to clean up this hot mess. Here we go. Now, see, that one, 6 seconds in, favored the other song.
0: Oh, gosh, this is tough for my brain.
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1: The Capital District's greatest hits.
0: We're playing game time. Let's see how you do because we're going to be here for another half hour cleaning up this mess.
2: Get ready for game time with David Jones and Meredith Michaels. Your never board games.
0: Here we go. Not one, but two playing at the same time. Your face when I hit play.
1: It is wild.
0: It transforms.
1: Mm-hmm.
0: I love it. Okay. Did you want to clean up our hot mess for us?
3: Yes. I believe one of them is Call Me by Blondie and the other is Hold the Line by Toto.
0: This guy didn't even blink.
1: What a pro.
0: Man.
1: Woo.
0: I'm going to dive into both sides of your brain and see how you figured that one out. Is this Uber Dave?
3: It is Uber Dave.
1: Hey, we're so happy to hear your voice again.
3: You too. It's great to be able to listen to the radio in the mornings again.
1: Woohoo!
0: Well, I'm going to give you a 5-star review for that particular answer. Hold on the line, okay?
3: All right. Thanks so much.
0: Well done.
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0: 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Hit him with the hurry up headline.
1: Legendary Welsh singer Bonnie Tyler passed away last night at the age of 75 at a hospital in Portugal. Her passing followed an unexpected illness that required emergency intestinal surgery in May, from which she was never able to fully recover. Known globally for her iconic raspy vocals and massive 1980s power ballads, she leaves behind a legacy defined by enduring hits like Total Eclipse of the Heart, Holding Out for a Hero, and It's a Heartache. Her decades-long career, Tyler earned 3 Grammy nominations. Despite her passing, Tyler's music continues to resonate with audiences worldwide. Nothing I can say, a total eclipse
0: of the heart. The 2026 Emmy nominations have been revealed.
1: Ooh, let me guess one.
0: Yeah?
1: We all love this show here. The Pit.
0: The Pit. Well, let's just say they did very well. In fact, they lead all the other nominees with a total of 25, followed by Hacks with 24 nominations. That's a record for a comedy series. And have you seen Widow's Bay on Apple? They're leading all the new show nominees with 19. And it's looking like HBO Max leads all networks and platforms with a total of 122 nominations. And Mariska Hargitay is set to host the Emmys, which is airing live on NBC and Peacock Monday, September 14th.
1: And finally, Mountain Dew is commemorating the 7-Eleven Slurpee's 60th anniversary with a chill new flavor.
0: I'm in.
1: You want to guess? We're celebrating something. It's 7-Eleven Slurpee's birthday.
0: It's the birthday? I'm going to go with birthday cake.
1: Ding, ding, ding, ding. To help the world's largest convenience store chain celebrate 60 years of Slurpees, Mountain Dew is introducing a new flavor called Mountain Dew Confetti Chill.
0: Okay.
1: Inspired by birthday cake with a citrusy twist, the beverage blends bright citrus flavor with notes of sweet vanilla. You can get these starting on July 11th, which is 7-Eleven Slurpee Day.
0: Not an endorsement, but I'm getting jacked on some Dew cake.
1: That's Saturday, July 11th, David. Get ready. Hit him with the hurry up
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1: And you're buying chips, and then you're getting a bun.
0: Chips with a side of a bun.
1: If they're serving up one bun in one of those cans, that would be hilarious. Makes me nervous that Pringles is stepping outside their wheelhouse. Usually when you try to do more, it's like, get back into the chip biz.
0: However, what if it's amazing? What if it's incredible?
1: Yeah.
0: And now Pringles has to start selling buns in the sacks.
1: Well, if it's in the sacks, yes. But if it's one bun at a time in those cans, that would be hilarious. I've been waiting for the Pringle tennis ball to come out.
0: Oh.
1: It's a tennis ball that looks like, that tastes like a Pringles,
0: okay,
1: because they come in the cans.
0: They
1: that
0: do.
1: Looks just like a tennis ball
0: Once
1: can.
0: Once you pop, you can't stop hitting tennis balls.
1: So there you go.
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1: It's David and Meredith on the Capital District's greatest hits.
0: To put a smile on your face, not only do we have the best music, but every morning, right around this time, Meredith shares the good news.
1: And today's good news comes from a 9-year-old who also has some pretty sage advice for us, too.
0: I love it. From the mouths of babes, we'll do it. And good news on deck.

0: All right. This good news comes to us out of the streets of Los Angeles, which happens to be one of the World Cup host cities. And there's a viral TikTok creator who's known as MD Motivator, who goes around and surprises people that are doing, you know, life. And he just blesses them with amazing things. Well, he walked up to a little 9-year-old boy who was selling drinks and hot dogs with his aunt and his father. That is when MD Motivator decided to talk to him. He said, I'm 9 years old. I'm translating for my family. And then he was like, how much is it for all of your drinks? And they counted them out, $54. Okay, how much is it for all of your drinks and all of your hot dogs? And they were like, we can't do that right now. I mean, what are you talking about? He's like, no, how much would it cost for me to pay you to not work today at all? So they tallied it up. He ended up saying, forget that total. Gave him $1,000.
1: Yes.
0: And then went over and spoke to the father who was in control of the hot dogs. And the father said, thank you so much. We have rent due next week. This is really difficult. I'm going to stay out here and sell the rest of these. And he said, no, you're not, because I have tickets to the World Cup for you guys. So they went to the World Cup and absolutely had a blast.
1: He's like, we're leaving right now.
0: We're leaving right now. I do think we should probably play this little clip of the kid walking in to the World Cup game and his message that he wants to share with people. I've got it right here for you.
1: By the way, this little setup is so adorable because it's like a card table. He's got a little cooler he's got.
2: Mm-hmm. What's your message to the world?
3: Don't judge people because of their skin color. Just because we're from a different countries, we're all the same. We are human.
0: Now they're inside the game.
1: Did he just say, I'm on top of the world?
0: I'm on top of the world! It is. So he keeps saying, I'm dreaming. And my favorite quote is coming up where he's like, 20 minutes ago, I was selling water on the street. And now I'm at a World Cup game. Dreams do come true. So that is, you don't have to give everybody $1,000. You don't have to, buy a home for somebody to make an impact. You could open a door, compliment them, maybe pay for a lunch. So keep it simple and let's spread some good news by doing kindness for each other. And that is your good news, baby.
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0: It's David and Meredith on 98.3 TRY. Eminem, you've heard of gender reveal parties, right?
1: Yes, I'm getting a little tired of them online, gotta be honest.
0: Oh, you just wait to hear what we have coming up.

0: 98.3 TRY. The greatest hits of the 70s and 80s. All right, we're all familiar with gender reveal parties. A lot of times, these over-the-top engagements end in parties. And they all have to be filmed and thrown on TikTok and Instagram.
1: There's just so, it's so elaborate now. And I just, it makes me laugh because I like that we are a world that shares things, but it's become where everything is so about me and my, look at me and look at us and outdoing each other with the big announcement parties.
0: Guys, we want your take on this because a mother is catching some flack online. She put pictures up of this very elaborate setup, you know, like almost for a baby shower, like balloons, centerpieces, flowers, like you would not believe. And she had a lavish party for her child's first tooth milestone.
1: I'm sorry, what?
0: Her kid got its first tooth and she threw a party. Here, scoot around so you can look at this picture. Jacob's first tooth has this decoration.
1: That's a nicer floral arrangement than some weddings.
0: You're right. Look at this. Boom, candles. And then down here, she had another cart. It looks like a food truck with more things. I guess you could take a bouquet. I got my first tooth, the signs say. And I tell you, the reactions online are like, okay, we've hit it. We've hit the mark. We can't go any further than this.
1: I hate it. What? Oh, look at baby's first poop as well. How about that? Are we going to have a party over that?
0: When the tooth comes in, normally there's crying and teething, and you just tell a friend, oh my gosh, little Timmy got his first tooth. It's driving me nuts. This one is a whole Instagram celebration, perfectly documented. Instead of just living their lives, people are like a frustrated critic, right? Kids are made for social media engagement now. And another one said, agreeing, everything is now on for a show. But there's also people saying, hey, you should celebrate your kid whenever you can. Life is short. Why not celebrate every moment, some are saying. So how do you feel about this? Is enough enough?
1: It's, to me, it's the waste, okay? He got his first tooth. He's going to get however many more that we end up getting. Are we going to celebrate every time something happens? It's just wild to me. That money involved with this party, I don't know. Maybe because I'm not really rich, so I can't think in this stratosphere that this person's in.
0: Or the time. Think about how your husband would feel if you spend all day Saturday getting together a my baby's first tooth party. And most of this looks like it was just for Instagram, staged for Insta.
1: I would rather see baby's first step party than tooth. He didn't do anything to get the tooth. It just comes in. The at least with a step, he like had to have the gumption to like, you know what I mean?
0: Yeah.
1: If you're going to celebrate something, this tooth just pops in on its own.
0: Love to hear from you. Hit the mic on the iHeartRadio Talkback. Which side are you on? Celebrate every moment or are you kidding me?
1: David, what are you doing Saturday? You're coming over to my child's first tooth party?
0: No, I got I got things to do.
1: Oh, I can't. I went to both of your boys' first tooth parties.
0: My other friends had a Susie rolled over party.
1: Oh.
0: She now holds her head up.
1: All right, I understand.
0: Okay.
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1: The greatest hits of the 70s and 80s.
0: So we just shared this story of a mom going on Instagram with a very lavish my kid's first tooth party. The response has been mixed to say the least. Rob just reached out on our talkback line. I will transcribe. There was a little tech diff. Says, good morning, David and Meredith. This is Rob. Other than the fact that any reason for a party is a good reason, this is a bit over the top. Sorry. Have a good day.
1: Yeah. I just feel like even if you have tons of money and you can spend it on something as silly as this, it's just gross. You know what I mean? You could have taken that money and bought a bunch of people groceries at the grocery store or sent a nice gift to someone that is going through it. I just don't like it. I can't explain more than that.
0: We got another text reminding us of a baby's first potty use back in the day.
1: That's right. This is from Amy, and she says, this is prior to social media. We had a small potty party for my daughter when she made her first poopy in the potty. At that time, Publix made tiny toilet cakes that said, you did it, on the tank. Her daughter walked around Publix high-fiving everyone she saw and let them know what she had done, and she was so proud. Now listen, this is different. She did something great, and that's a big moment in a child's life, and you just did it for yourselves. You didn't post it everywhere and have a $1,500 background and floral arrangements.
0: Oh my gosh.
1: Custom signage.
0: You should see the pictures. She has something out by her pool that looks like it cost $1,000. It's this, it almost looks like a mini food or ice cream truck, and it's decorated, and there's a professional sign that says Timmy's first tooth. And the thing about it is the potty party, which I love, by the way, is the kid will remember that, or at least is aware. This little child sitting in the high chair is clueless.
1: It's a baby with one front tooth.
0: One tooth, who's probably teething.
1: Also, we have a text here. Touche, Frank in Northport. Mm-hmm. We were talking about how extravagant this was, and he's like, kind of like a $12 million wedding.
0: Whoop.
1: Okay, Frank, touche, but I have to correct you. It was a $20 to $50 million wedding, okay?
0: Ouch.
1: We're talking about the Swifties.
0: I wonder what Taylor Swift's first child's tooth party will be like.
1: Oh, boy.
0: Whoa.
1: That's a great point. Do you think they'll be in the gender reveal party camp or the keep it private party camp?
0: Considering what just happened with the wedding, there's going to be a gender reveal party.
1: I'm going to go opposite. Yeah? I'm going to say no, you say yes, and we'll write this down for the future.
0: Travis will throw a football at a giant
1: and it explodes,
0: pinata.
1: And what color explodes is what kind of baby they're having.
0: Is it pink? Is it blue?
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1: 98.3 TRY. If you missed it earlier this morning, some sad news reported in the world of music. We lost Bonnie Tyler at the age of 75.
0: That's right. She had some emergency surgeries that put her in a hospital in Portugal.
1: Yeah.
0: And she just never quite recovered from those surgeries.
1: Unmistakable voice. Her and I believe it's Kim Carnes had that raspy, raspy voice. And of course, great hits like this one. I remember that music video. A lot of wind, a lot of flowing hair, and of course, you can't forget this one. It's a heartache. Nothing but a heartache. And with 3 Grammy nominations, we're going to continue to play her music right here. But you got to, should we wrap it with one of the most iconic, her biggest hit?
0: I think we have to. Nothing.

0: David and Meredith on the Capital District's greatest hits, 98.3 TRY.
1: All right, David. We have a text here about this first tooth party thing.
0: Yeah.
1: It's my favorite text.
0: Baby's first tooth. And this isn't just a, hey, a couple of balloons and I'm throwing it on Instagram. This looks like she spent a couple grand.
1: Yeah.
0: And it's for, you know, pretty much for bragging rights.
1: It looks about like the amount of decorations I had at the altar when I got married. Literally. Okay.
0: Yes.
1: Lego lady on the text line says, unless this lady is a dentist, who cares? She's not going to be celebrating when he's got more teeth and she's still breastfeeding.
0: Oh, that's not a party you have on Instagram.
1: She sounds like she has experience. Thanks, Lego lady.
0: The response is mixed, to say the least. And this one, there's a little perspective here. This one, my family doesn't celebrate anything. So I honestly think it's nice that some people celebrate everything. And I think maybe it's the way she did it that is ticking people off, because it is very elaborate. Someone's got a lot of time on their hands.
1: Also,
0: another text says.
1: But also, David, as this kid grows, everything he does, if it's not equally or more elaborately celebrated, the kids can be like, what did I do wrong? We used to have a teeth party for me. Now I do this and there's no, you know, like the expectation and the entitlement. I'm worried about that for the kid.
0: Yeah. A lot of people are saying, put down the phone. Celebrate your kid's tooth within your family.
1: Yes. Enjoy life, everybody.
0: Yeah. Well, either way, iHeartRadio, not to be outdone, within the last 10 minutes, already found a sponsor for this segment. What?
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3: 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It was great.
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1: 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And at the heart of it all was Martha Quinn. 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

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It is just after 10 o'clock, so we are starting the Thursday workday together, July 9th. I'm Martha Quinn. Here's Michael. Group hug.

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The Martha Quinn Show. 98.3 TRY. 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

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Check out how Freddie Mercury in this song, he's the singer for Queen, they're doing a duet here with David Bowie, how he excels in his ba-bee-ba-bop, ba-bee-ba-bop things that he does. It's Rockstar Kid Day. Thanks for being here with me, Martha Quinn.

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Been sitting this morning. 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Let's do 10.

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1: Now that we are into the 11 o'clock hour, that means we're just a few minutes away from your daily health chat, your wellness shot. Yesterday, I, Martha Quinn, told you about the benefits of frozen blueberries. 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

was the one who introduced the hits we love during her MTV days. And she's still here playing them. 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

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Martha Quinn with you. Bon Jovi played their first of 9 shows at Madison Square Garden Tuesday night. 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

0: help from my friends. And throughout the night, John got a lot of help from the thousands of people who are at Madison Square Garden to say, we got you. We're not going to walk out on you. Thank you, John Bon Jovi, for coming back. That's your news that rocks. Today's mixtape, three songs with something in common. 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Stay close.
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1: We are going to have a blast right now. We start our afternoons together every day with a mixtape, three songs grouped together in a category. Marnie's three songs are so much fun. I'll give you a hint as to her third song in the category. Hey girl, move a little closer. That's on the way. Song number one is from Styx. It's

hands. Too much time on my... Seconds Back, Styx, started today's mixtape, masterminded by Marnie in Parkersburg, West Virginia. All of these songs

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Martha Quinn contemplating Prince right now. People think of him as a guitar player and singer and composer and multi-instrumentalist, but I feel like we forget about his lyrics. He wrote this song.

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an entire generation of music and memories told by the woman who helped introduce it to the world. 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

98.3 TRY. Get ready to hear right now with me, Martha Quinn, Madonna's seventh number one song. It was number one for 3 weeks in 1989.

the region's greatest hits. Kenny Loggins might be on the highway to the danger zone, but now that it's after 2 o'clock, you and me, Martha Quinn, we are on the highway to Friday. We're on the slip and slide to Friday. Guess how much stamps are going to be starting next week? Find out in your wellness shot in less than 10. Hey.

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There's tons of records in my studio. 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This is for Sylvia in California. 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

98.3 TRY. It's almost time for me, Martha Quinn, to duck out, but I'll see you tomorrow, 10 a.m. It'll be Corny Joke Friday. Until then, here's Billy Joel. Miss you.

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little bit past 3 in America's greatest city. Jeffrey T back in the out of control room. And since we just played Free, let me remind you of our $1,000 Great Gas giveaway. That starts bright and early, Monday morning at 9. So go ahead, drive wherever the heck you want this weekend. We got you covered.

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1: 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Won't be him in person. 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That's the rumor.

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Jeffrey T. in the afternoon with a shout out to Albany and East Greenbush. 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

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I've already told you about our $1,000 Great Cast giveaway, but did you know there's also a VIP concert flyaway to win? 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

0: 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Jeffrey T with one of our three favorite Smokies. Of course, there's Sheriff Buford T. Justice from Smokey and the Bandit. Then there's this guy with a hat.
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Capital District's greatest hits, 98.3 TRY. Jeffrey T, just curious, who gets the royalties from that Foreigner song? Mick Jones sold his publishing and recording catalogs, along with his image, his likeness, his name, even touring of the band to Primary Wave.

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A little after 6 o'clock in America's greatest city, Jeffrey T on National Fashion Day. 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

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Our $1,000 Great Cast giveaway starts up Monday morning at 9, which will save you a lot of money. 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

0: 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Jeff Rowe off the radio and Michelle Fay on with your 70s at 7 in just a few. Let's meet back here tomorrow for the Friday show. But you should know it's going to be a shorter weekend than the last one. That's out of my control. Sorry.
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2: I'm Jeff Davis filling in. We've got big names from the 70s coming up this hour. Eagles, LaBelle, and Elton. But first, America and a horse with no name.